Oh, honey, did you do it? Did you do it? Did you do it? Did you do it? Did you do it? Did you do it? Did you do it? Did you do it? Did you do it? Did you do it? Did you do it? Did you do it? Did you do it? Did you do it? Did you do it? Did you do it? Did you do it? Did you do it? Did you do it? Did you do it? Did you do it? Did you do it? Did you do it? Did you do it? Did you do it? Did you do it? Did you do it? Did you do it? Did you do it? Did you do it? Did you do it? Did you do it? Did you do it? Did you do it? Did you do it? Did you do it? Did you do it? Did you do it? Did you do it? Did you do it? Did you do it? Did you do it? Did you do it? Did you do it? Did you do it? Did you do it? Did you do it? Did you do it? Did you do it? Did you do it? Did you do it? Did you do it? Did you do it? Did you do it? Did you do it? Did you do it? Did you do it? Did you do it? Did you do it? Did you do it? Did you do it? Did you do it?

Got a girl from the south side, got braids in her hair. First time I seen her walk by, man, I about fell up on my chair.